It's an EP of hers. And she sounds great. And I do recommend looking her up, because if you don't know who Cordell Jackson is and you have someone pictured in your head that's playing that, you have it wrong. So you need to look it up. But let's listen to Billy Brown. This is Lost Weekend. 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

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When green is all there is to be, it could make you wonder why. But why wonder, why wonder? I am green, and it'll do fine. It's beautiful, and I think it's what

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Lots of new stuff in the middle of the night. I'm Maddie No Times. These are great times. Looking forward to hanging with you till 6 a.m.

0: I want our children to grow up knowing the taste of a British apple, of Cornish sardines, of Herefordshire pears, of Norfolk turkey, of Melton Mowbray pork pies, and of course, of black pudding.
1: Yeah.

the books and I watched the DVD. She said, get rid of all the things that you think you need. I gave away my record collection, I became a volunteer. They went through my trash in the middle of the night.

Ooh, yeah! Paris, France, the Eiffel Tower, and Elizabeth. One masterpiece to another masterpiece. Macho Madness in Paris, France. Isn't it something, Elizabeth? Yeah! Merci beaucoup, Canal Plus. Ooh, yeah!

0: Where's home?
1: Jersey City.
0: Jersey City. Mm-hmm. Well, it certainly has its own special charm.
1: Do you think so?
0: I prefer it to Hoboken.

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Go on, Sneddon! 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Don't let go! The righteous winner of Fame Academy UK. This is way before you guys got Love Island. The Sneds and Don't Let Go, your slow dance. I see Alan 6 Degrees from Ask Alan is smooching somebody in the corner there. Jim the Poet, that is for you, my friend. You have had a gorgeous few days of this. And I am trying to take up the mantle with aplomb. Hello, it's 8:30. My name's Dan Morfitt, filling in for the Clay Pigeon. He's back on Monday. You've got me tomorrow. Yeah? Honestly, I really don't know what I'm doing this morning.

0: 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I'm trouble.
1: Bariolé de jaune, noir, blanc.
0: This is the modern world.
1: C'est le chardonneret qui a
0: cranky
1: été
0: edition.
1: As
0: if there isn't enough reason to be cranky on a day-to-day here in the U.S. of A. I'm recovering from some more dental. I feel like I've been spending every week in

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And so we have lots of fossils. In fact, there's all kinds of fossils that we find buried in the earth. Some of these are mammals,

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Yet it tastes in my mouth as desperation takes hold. 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

All right. I'm going to move on now. Back to music. What was I going to play? I've got to like set up this whole thing with Claudine because, you know, we got to hear some Claudine Rongier, right? All right. So right now, here's something to keep you busy for a while, and then I'll get back to you. See ya.

Yeah.